0: Hey guys, Lady Luck here. Are you going on any road trips this summer? I know I'm going to be going on a bunch of road trips. And being that I'm going to be passenger princess, I love playing on SpinQuest.com. SpinQuest has all of my favorite slot games, live blackjack, live craps. 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

0: Hey, everybody, Lady Luck here, and we're celebrating America's 250th birthday. 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

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Ja, ich mach weiter mit Merkat Marashi. Don't believe. At the rainbow's end, there's a place for you. Just believe in yourself. Und im Anschluss Neil Diamond. Sweet Caroline.

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Number 6.